0: SR1.
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2: If looks could kill, they probably will. In games without frontiers, war without tears.
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1: Einfach gute Musik.

just like 10,000 spoons when all you need is a knife. It's meeting the man of my dreams and then meeting his beautiful wife. And isn't it ironic?

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Don't bring everybody down like this. Don't worry. It will soon pass, whatever it is. Don't worry, be happy.